She likes to use those lungs. Taylor Dane, who is now living with her dog, Ollie, and a pair of rubber bats in her New York apartment. The rubber bats hang from the ceiling. Got a mental picture of that? Perfect for October. She's down to number 8 after 5 weeks in the top 10. Peter Cetera is back with Chicago. Let's see when we come back. And let's see what's going on in music in Canada and England right now. First of all, courtesy of MRIB in London, the number 5 song in England, A Groovy Kind of Love. At number 5 from Phil Collins, Domino Dancing is number 4 from the Pet Shop Boys. Number 3, One Moment in Time, Whitney Houston. Number 2, last week's number 1, He Ain't Heavy, He's My Brother, The Hollies. And number 1, which also happens to be the weekly top 40's highest debut, is U2 with Desire. In Canada this weekend, courtesy of the Record of Toronto, number 5 is Fast Car, Tracy Chapman. Number 4, Sweet Child of Mine, Guns N' Roses. Number 3, It Takes a Strong Man, Rick Astley. Number 2, Simply Irresistible, Robert Palmer. And this is number 1 in Canada.

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0: En Fortepiano, una academia donde no solo aprenderás música, te convertirás en música. 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
4: And now here he is. Strong enough to bend records with his bare hands. Able to tell tall tales in a single breath. It's Super D's. Yes, Super D's. Strange visitor from another neighborhood with powers and abilities far below those of mortal male and female people, and who, disguised as Rick Dees, mild-mannered disc jockey, fights a never-ending battle for truth, justice,
5: and the pursuit of the number one hit.
6: 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And I'm playing in the lounge here with the weekly Top 40 Countdown. Another long holiday weekend, so just relax. Pick up on your impulse to spend a weekend with someone you love. Right here.
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6: Hey, don't you ever grab my piano light.
9: Hey, get his drum out. Alan, out. What a sound.
6: I'm sorry. How did he get in here?
9: I don't know.
6: Supposed to be a countdown of the biggest 40 hits in the world, and Johnny Lazard, playing at the Holiday Inn, came by. I'm sorry, ladies and gentlemen, this is a holiday weekend where you can get into the best music in the world. How about this? Rick Nielsen of Cheap Trick will be here. Also, George Michael has a sure shot kissing a foo. Listen. You are

George is here again, replacing his last hit, Monkey, as Monkey slides off the countdown. This week's sure shot is Kissing a Fool, the sixth single from his Faith album. Let's get into it. Number 40, as we get right into the hits, Whitney Houston turned down this song in favor of recording How Will I Know, Boy Meets Girl, and Waiting for a Star to Fall.

Boy Meets Girl. That's Waiting for a Star to Fall. George Merrill and Shannon Rubicam from Seattle are the songwriters on that for Whitney Houston. They've done so much for her, and it does have that Whitney feel, doesn't it? That's number 40, a debut on the countdown with Nonstop Music. Rick Dees and Chicago at number 39. Here's a debut.

0: I'm really happy for you. 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Ow!
1: I'm sorry. That won't happen again. I promise it won't happen again. Please. Chicago 19 is the album. A debut at number 39 from the guys who started with a handshake. No contracts for them. The lawyers from Miami Vice killed the guy who's going to sing the next song's record. The first one he had out. And will they do it again? Let's find out.

0: This is Mr. Spock on the Rick Dees Weekly Top 40. Beam me up, Scotty. It is clear there is no intelligent life here.
1: It is clear we're all over the world. WOKI's Butch Johnson's got it cranked up right now. Knoxville's first and only laser stereo FM 100. What a great music mix. And look out for the hits. We got them. Number 31, to prove it to you, Kenny Loggins. I know you.

I'm not superstitious. That's Europe. Second week, they've been at number 30 on the weekly top 40. Rick Dees with non-stop hits. She's 29, and she has number 29. Basha, Time and Tide.

0: Basha. That's Time and Tide. The album from Basha is a year old. That hit is 4 weeks old on the countdown and up two more. Number 29 for the lady with dual citizenship. She's a citizen of both Poland and England. We've got a great song from a guy coming up who used to work sewing the arms onto Cabbage Patch dolls as one of his jobs. And how about
1: outrageous
0: facts? These facts are
1: outrageous.
0: Did you know that California, the state of California, now has at least two religious cults that believe that the dancing raisins were mentioned in the Bible?
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9: Kylie, I love you. Number 21, she's the most popular actress in Australia at age 20, and she's got the locomotion.

Everybody's doing it. The Locomotion, the original done by Little Eva when she was 14 years old. Carol Tapestry King wrote that with her husband. It's up 3 to number 21 on the countdown. Here's number 20. The Olympics are a memory, but the hit lives on for Whitney Houston. One moment in time.

0: gotta know that voice. Whitney Houston, up 3 to number 20 with One Moment in Time.
1: What you gonna play now?
0: Well, I thought I'd play a little Bobby Brown for you.
2: Good man.

0: Hey, you've got to chill out on that man. Ease back. Don't be cruel. He would never think about being that cruel to you. Bobby Brown, who says he is still a member of New Edition in his heart, although he is obviously solo now, up 3 to number 19 on the weekly Top 40 Countdown. Where is Brian Wilson of the Beach Boys? We found out. We'll talk about it next. And let's call somebody right now. Put him on the weekly Top 40 Challenge. It is my man, David Kerman, New York City.
1: Hello, David Kerman.
0: David Kerman, this is Rick Dees calling you in New York, across the country from Hollywood.
1: From Hollywood, California.
0: I've heard of that place.
1: I have, yes.
0: How is New York City today?
1: New York is just great. It's quite a town, as you know.
0: Oh, one of my faves. I'll tell you what, it's a great weekend for the hits, and it's good to see that you've got them on. You're on the weekly Top 40 and the Challenge.
1: That's really great.
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0: Power 95. WWPR. Let me tell you something. Power 95 has really taken off, and congratulations for listening. What do you do?
1: Well, I'm a sports producer here in New York.
0: Really? Tell me about it. What do you do?
1: Well, we do things like send people to the World Series and to the Olympics, which were just completed.
0: Mm-hmm.
1: And, get those reports from all over the world and send them out.
0: Sounds like some fun.
1: It is. It's a great way to combine your interests with your livelihood.
0: David, hopefully we can have a little more fun right here. I have a mystery voice, and let's roll it for Dave one more time.
2: What do you mean? I am completely covered. I've got jeans, I've got chaps, I've got this white shirt with long sleeves. What am I showing?
0: Who is she?
1: Well, I thought I heard a mention of chaps in there.
0: Mm-hmm.
1: So my first thought, a woman photographed in Western clothing might be Dale Evans. But I think the answer I'm going to go with is Gloria Estefan.
0: David, good weekend to you. You are correct.
1: That's great.
0: Gloria Estefan from the Miami Sound Machine gets you, David Kerman, a super VHS video cassette recorder plus two crisp new $100 bills to spend.
1: I'm going to put that to use. No question about that.
0: Do you feel the power?
1: I feel the power.
0: Thank you, man. Have a great weekend, and congratulations for being on the challenge.
1: Thanks a lot, Rick.
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2: It's time for the biggest 10 hits all over the USA right now. It's also National School Lunch Week.
3: Hey, Rick!
2: Yes?
3: What's for lunch?
2: Well, let's see. We're going to have rack of bone and braised beaver face.
3: Yum, yum!
2: Here's some guys that for lunch are only allowed milk right now. Ronnie, Ralph, Michael, Ricky, Johnny, new edition, number 10, If It Isn't Love.

New Edition. All right, if it isn't love, why do I feel this way? They just borrowed Michael Jackson's jacket. You know, the one he had on with all the chains and everything and Beat It? They borrowed that for their video for some reason, and they used it. Number nine right here. This is Rick D's Nonstop Music, and we did find someone to restore Steve Winwood's vintage Cadillac. Ralph Pruitt of Pruitt & Sons in Glen Rock, Pennsylvania, is the guy who's going to do it. And here's Steve right here, the classic Cadillac owner himself. And don't you know what the night can do?

Happy anniversary, Steve Winwood, right there singing to his wife, Eugenia, on their first anniversary this weekend. They're living together in Tennessee right now and celebrating his jump up to number 9. Here's number 8, the weekly top 40 and the little lovely from Freeport, Long Island, Taylor Dane.

She likes to use those lungs. Taylor Dane, who is now living with her dog, Ollie, and a pair of rubber bats in her New York apartment. The rubber bats hang from the ceiling. Got a mental picture of that? Perfect for October. She's down to number 8 after 5 weeks in the top 10. Peter Cetera is back with Chicago. Let's see when we come back. And let's see what's going on in music in Canada and England right now. First of all, courtesy of MRIB in London. The number 5 song in England, A Groovy Kind of Love. At number 5 from Phil Collins. Domino Dancing is number 4 from the Pet Shop Boys. Number 3, One Moment in Time, Whitney Houston. Number 2, last week's number 1, He Ain't Heavy, He's My Brother, The Hollies. And number 1, which also happens to be the weekly top 40's highest debut, is U2 with Desire. In Canada this weekend, courtesy of the Record of Toronto, number 5 is Fast Car, Tracy Chapman. Number 4, Sweet Child of Mine, Guns N' Roses. Number 3, It Takes a Strong Man, Rick Astley. Number 2, Simply Irresistible, Robert Palmer. And this is number 1 in Canada.

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1: 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We got the top five coming up.
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around. 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But the check outside the game. 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They got a lot of nice girls.

This is Columbus Day weekend. On this date back in 1492, 496 years ago, Christopher Columbus landed in the Bahamas. That night he wrote to Queen Isabella, and this is a quote from his letter. The natives were friendly. I presented them with many little gifts of no value. P.S. Send more weekly top 40 t-shirts. Number 38, the first group Vigilante and the song named Miami Vice were stopped. The lawyers of Miami Vice said, no, you're not going to use that name without getting sued.

baby, I love your way. Will to Power from Miami. Sure shot 2 weeks ago. Makes it to number 38 as it gets on the countdown now. Number 37, Nonstop Hits. They were formed in a basement of a Detroit high school 34 years ago. The Four Tops, Indestructible. We are free.

0: You can't miss that voice, Levi Stubbs, out front for the Four Tops. Their first hit on their brand new label, they're on Arista, which is also the home of Whitney Houston, Indestructible, second week at number 37. Would you and a friend like to come to the home of the weekly Top 40 in Hollywood?
1: Yeah, woo!
0: These people are paid to yell. Don't worry about that. How about you? We have just planned for you a Hollywood Impulse weekend. You're going to love this. Round-trip airfare for two to Hollywood, a weekend at the Sheraton Universal Hotel, a tour of Universal Studios. This is all courtesy of Polaroid and the Weekly Top 40 Challenge. And are you ready for the challenge? Here you go. What is the identity of this famous group from just pieces of their music? Listen.
2: Okay.
0: Mm-hmm. All right. If you know, put the name of that group on a postcard with your telephone number and, of course, your name. Send it to Rick Dees, that's D-E-E-S, Weekly Top 40 Challenge, Box 196, Hollywood, California, 90078. That's 90078. We pick a winner at random from all of the correct entries received by this Friday. Do enter as many times as you like. The contest is sponsored by Polaroid and Dees Creations. We will replay that. In fact, let me give you just a little bit of it. I'll give you the whole thing, though, later in the countdown. It is the Weekly Top 40 Challenge, and good luck. Coming up, what are the secret ambitions of Debbie Gibson? Mm.

Thank you for listening to the countdown at the All You Can Eat Oyster Stand at the Oyster Festival in Chincoteague Island, Virginia. It is the same place that that famous horse, Misty, is from and may be listening right now. Here's number 28. Now, the drummer in this group, Ian Spice, used to have as a job sewing the arms onto Cabbage Patch Kids. Now he sings, "Breathe, How Can I Fall?"

breathe. How can I fall when you just won't give me reasons? Up 8 more this weekend. It's moving up fast to number 28 on the weekly top 40. This is the music mix of nothing but the hits. Rick D's right here. Number 27, Colin Campsey. Remember the band Quick back about 7 years ago? He is now teamed with his pal George McFarlane. They got a hit under the name Giant Steps. Another

0: Well, well, well. Now it's got you, now it's got me, so the world don't need another lover. Giant steps from London. One guy on lead vocals, Campsey, is the golfer. The tennis player is George McFarlane, and they go up five. Number 27, the real reason Robert Palmer lives in Switzerland. We found out. We'll reveal it coming up. Also, some hot tracks that you have requested personally. Stay here.
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2: El Pato Borja en la mega te lame las orejas.
0: I was in the supermarket checkout lane this past weekend, and can you believe these things you read? Brian Wilson of the Beach Boys is supposedly hanging out with Joan Rivers. Is that true?
5: It's true, it's true.
0: Supposedly, Joan met Brian at a cafe called Cafe Iguana in New York City, and since then they have talked every day. The quote is, "The fact that Brian's a bit absent-minded or lapses into silence doesn't bother me." That's what Joan supposedly said.
5: It's true, it's true.
0: What would Joan Rivers and Brian Wilson do on a date alone?
5: I read the National Enquirer.
0: Oh. Okay. Well, there you go. The rest is history. And without Brian on lead vocals, the Beach Boys have embarked on a new hit. They've got number 18,

go. We want to go way down to Kokomo. Beach Boys go up 10 more. That's a big one. The highest jumping song of the week. Number 18 on a weekly top 40. Rick Dees right here with nonstop hits. Number 17. Rod Stewart, 17 years ago today, was named Rock Star of the Year by Rolling Stone magazine. He's still here. Forever young.

Radio First, the weekly top 40 engineers have now wired my body so I can make the sounds that Bobby McFerrin makes when he plays his body on his hit, Don't Worry, Be Happy. Okay, here's the sound when I tap on my arms. Okay, my chest. Here's my thigh. And now, the buttocks. My favorite. Here's Bobby at number 7.

0: Don't bring everybody down like this. Don't worry. It will soon pass, whatever it is. Don't worry, be happy.
1: Don't worry, be happy. Bobby McFerrin playing his body parts slips 5, number 7 on the weekly top 40. Rick Dees with a non-stop music mix. What is happening with Chicago and Peter Cetera? I'll tell you right after Peter does, number 6.

0: One Good Woman. Peter Cetera goes down 2 to number 6 this weekend. He says he'll always be part of Chicago. In fact, he never has really left the group. So he does leave it open to come back to Chicago. In fact, he still has business ventures with most of the guys in Chicago. A lot of the deals they have are still pending. Well, this is Rick Dees. I would like to challenge you right now on the weekly Top 40 Challenge. Are you ready?
1: Yeah!
0: Woo-hoo! Okay, we've got a weekend for two, a luxury weekend in Hollywood. You get VIP treatment at Universal Studios, fully paid for. 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
2: Okay.
0: Mm-hmm. Okay, who are they? If you know, put their name and your name on a postcard, along with your daytime telephone number. 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What we do is very simple. We pick a winner at random from all of the correct entries received by Friday. Do enter as many times as you like. And this could all be worth what we call a Hollywood Impulse Weekend for two. So listen one more time.
2: Okay.
0: Good luck. We've got the top five, and Rick Nielsen of Cheap Trick is standing by. He'll be here live, coming up next.
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4: Esto fue...